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Scientists found parasites in almost every fish that they tested from a recent tuna haul. 96% were infected. Now, as long as I don't get that explosive diarrhea, hook me up with some. Star 102.3.

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Star 102.3, there's a line in the Taylor Swift I Knew It, I Knew You song. 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

0: 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She has a double meaning in one of the lyrics to that song, and she explains which lyric it was and what it means.
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Star 102.3, we just got done celebrating Labor Day, a weekend where we don't have to work because we do it all year round. There was a study that shows as the economy continues to grow, our paychecks are getting smaller. Like labor and compensation fell to a record low last quarter, hitting just

0: I'm going to call Tanya. She works at a bookstore and say, hey, I really like this girl. I joined a book club to be with her, and I don't want to read the books. I just, do you have any books that had movies made out of them so I can save time?
1: I can definitely try to help you if you'd like.
2: Yeah, I would appreciate that.
1: Do you mind if I offer you a bit of advice?
2: No, not at all.
1: Well, you know, I mean, if you really like this girl, maybe you shouldn't start the relationship off on a lie.
2: Okay, well, what's the difference between the book and the movie, right?
1: I mean, well, generally, there's a lot of differences between books and movies. But, well,
2: I would recommend movies to me that are like the book.
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We are in the last hour to send in a text and get qualified to win a flyaway, catch Teddy Swims in Orlando. The word you want to send is picky, P-I-C-K-Y, to 95819, star 1023. Love!

0: Star 1023 with the silly news story of the day. It's partially a superhero story, too. There was a lady getting all crazy inside of an In-N-Out hamburger restaurant in Southern California. She was angry that they were taking too long to make her food. So she had a large wooden pole. It looked like a bat. Very threatening, telling them to hurry up. Sitting in his car at the drive-thru window was a 20-year-old guy named Luca. Luca sees the lady getting all loud and hysterical inside, and he decides, oh no, you're not going to do that. Not to my restaurant people who are helping me get my double-double or whatever hamburger they have. So he climbs through the window, the window where they hand food out. He climbs inside of that thing, grabs a spatula on the way to the counter, and confronts the woman saying, you don't do that. What are you going to do with the spatula, man? You're 20 years old, man, and I got a bat. She continues yelling at the folks, ignoring this guy altogether. That's when he sets his spatula down, realizing that's not going to do nothing. And he turns into a superhero. He does some sort of magical move called a shoulder drop is what they call it. And he disarms the woman. The police get there and they arrest her. And everybody talking about the 20-year-old Luca, who happened to be, we find out after the fact, a former gymnast, rugby player, parkour teacher, and freestyle trampoliner. So he sees the story on social media from the news channel there, and he writes, this was me. I'm not the proudest of this, but I had to defend the employees. He's a superhero.
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2: Jennifer Lawrence is getting totally real with us when it comes to what she has done to her face. Okay, I guess people assume that she's had a lot of work done.
3: Why?
2: I don't think she looks that different.
3: I don't. Do you, D-Rock?
4: I can't tell, dude.
3: Yeah, I know.
2: Right. Well, she says, listen, I get baby Botox, but that's pretty much it. She says, I need to still be able to have movement in my face, and there is one procedure I really want, and it's buccal fat removal. But I can't get it done because everybody would know immediately. And that's when they take that, like, high cheek, the fat basically out of your cheeks. And she's got really high cheekbones. So, yeah, we would definitely notice that.
3: Yeah, don't do that.
4: Yeah. No.
3: Is it, are things not going well? Leave it.
2: I'm not kidding.
3: Right. 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
1: Jennifer Lawrence is getting totally real with us when it comes to what she has done to her face. Okay, I guess people assume that she's had a lot of work done.
2: Why?
1: I don't think she looks that different.
2: I don't. Do you, D-Rock?
3: I can't tell, dude.
2: Yeah, no.
1: Right. Well, she says, listen, I get baby Botox, but that's pretty much it. She says, I need to still be able to have movement in my face, and there is one procedure I really want, and it's buccal fat removal. But I can't get it done because everybody would know immediately. And that's when they take that like high cheek, the fat basically out of your cheeks. And she's got really high cheekbones. So, yeah, we would definitely notice that.
2: Yeah, don't do that.
3: Yeah. No.
2: Is it? Are things not going well? Leave it.
1: No kidding.
2: Right. If I had a Hollywood career like that, I'm like, don't touch your merchandise. Leave it. It's good.
3: Just patting a filter on your phone.
2: Yeah,
3: you're good.
2: Dude. Yeah, we're fine. I'll let the CGI take care of it.
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0: I'm going to call Tanya. She works at a bookstore and say, hey, I really like this girl. I joined a book club to be with her, and I don't want to read the books. I just, do you have any books that had movies made out of them so I can save time?
1: I can definitely try to help you if you'd like.
2: Yeah, I would appreciate that.
1: Do you mind if I offer you a bit of advice?
2: No, not at all.
1: Well, you know, I mean, if you really like this girl, maybe you shouldn't start the relationship off on a lie.
2: Okay, well, what's the difference between the book and the movie, right?
1: I mean, well, generally, there's a lot of differences between books and movies. But, well,
2: I would recommend movies to me that are like the book.
3: Oh, boy.
0: Why read Twilight when you can watch it?
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1: It's

0: Gosh,
1: yeah, dude. That's going to be good. Yeah.
0: And he talks a lot. You know he talks a lot.
1: Yeah, he couldn't help because he was so full of himself. He was so excited to be him.
0: And it was also right after the book he put out, like, if I was to do it, this is how I would have done it. Like, no. Come on, guy.
1: Yeah, bro. It's such a tragedy, and you're like, oh, not yet, not till I weigh in.
0: Right.
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2: Okay, tease us with something good coming up next in the Hollywood Dirt.
3: Swifties, we need to lock in because Taylor Swift has decided to explain the double meanings in some of her songs, like the new one called I Knew It, I Knew You. This is deep. Get ready.
2: I didn't know they had, I thought they had single meanings that were pretty straightforward. Bad blood seems like, but you know what? I'm here for it. Let's hear it. Maybe there's more we don't know.
3: Oh boy, it's next in the Daily Dirt.

0: Taylor Swift is giving us all the details behind double meanings in her song. We got to lock in for this one because it gets deep. But first, Kelly Osbourne is done with LA and has officially actually moved back to the UK with her 3-year-old son, Sydney, after losing, obviously, her dad.
1: I thought for a second you're talking about Kelly Clarkson. I'm like, why'd she move to England? Oh. I thought she liked Tennessee. Oh, Osbourne. So you're like, I'm out of here.
0: Kelly Clarkson.
1: I'm out of nothing. So we're going to UK.
0: What's that?
1: Yeah, she's like, not a good fit. Hello, I'm Kelly Clarkson. God. All right, Kelly Osbourne.
0: She says, you know, after losing her dad and her split from her fiance, Sid Wilson, Kelly says, being home in the UK has changed a lot for me. I've never been a California girl.
1: So. Well, you certainly enjoyed it for a minute.
2: I mean, okay.
1: You guys had a house that looked like Magic Mountain, right? Didn't the backyard look like something out of you would see at a theme park?
2: I just remember they had issues with like neighbors trying to hop the fence because it looked so cool.
1: It was cool. It looked like a fake TV set with like caves and all that. It was really awesome.
0: Oh my God.
1: Yeah.
0: Taylor Swift's new song, I Knew It, I Knew You, is a hit. And she did it for the Toy Story movie. But Swifties, we have to lock in because Taylor explained some double meanings that she loves to use in her songs. This one in particular. Listen to this.
1: When I say meet, it could mean meet someone or baloney.
0: You know, we're not far off.
3: Sometimes you'll try to have like a double meaning in a line. The first line of the song is, I knew you through the days of the blades of the grass in summer. The word days, it's spelled D-A-Z-E. To think of it as days, D-A-Y-S, you could perceive it as that. But I thought of it as like a childhood days of like you look back and you see this sort of like blurry, beautiful memory that's kind of blurry at the edges. But also there's the added meaning of they're toys. They can only see up to the height of blades of grass.
1: Oh, all right. Well, you know what? And they're not real. Well, you know what? Good for her to put some effort into it. And some of the movie stuff you hear, it's like, man, you spent 2 seconds on that soundtrack.
0: At least she's not AIing it.
1: Yeah, right? You know what? I give her credit for that. Good for you. Thanks for making it deep.
4: Papa John's has named its new CEO. It's the former president of Arby's.
5: Yeah, the former head of Arby's said, I'm excited to finally work in the food industry. So.
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1: We would love to answer your question on the air in front of everybody and get a reaction. What question do you have? Well, send it our way in our DMs at Hey Morton.
0: Vicky asked Hey Morton, who in this group would you trust to lie to the police for you?
1: Oh, wow. All right. That's a very odd question.
2: It is.
1: And Vicky's fishing.
0: You gotta lie to the authorities.
2: Who would be an accomplice?
1: It's next here on Hey Morton.

0: right. Ask us a question and we'll answer it. Just hit us up in the DMs at Hey Morton.
1: Vicky asked, Hey Morton, who in the group would you trust to lie to the police for you?
0: Okay, so we need to preface this with a qualifier. Is this because we committed a really heinous crime, or is this like we shoplifted? Because that's different, right?
1: Is okay, it?
0: Yes, it is.
1: Oh.
2: Well, let's go big.
0: Listen, okay.
2: Heinous.
0: All right, so hit and run.
2: Ooh. Okay, I got this.
0: You come and tell us, like, hey, by the way, I hit somebody and I drove off. I don't know what happened to them. And now the police want to talk to us.
2: All right, I got this. Now, this is a compliment, but Rick, your moral policing is way too pristine. I feel like Adina would not only lie to the cops for me, but she'd help me hide the crime. Like, she'd help me sweep it away. Like, it never happened.
0: This is true.
2: Yeah.
0: You're right on that. I want to make a case for myself only to save you. And it's this for this reason. Adina is a spoiler alert machine. And so she would think that she's keeping secrets and she'd be spilling everything.
2: It's to an extent, right?
0: Yes. Well, I heard that the dent on the front of his car was from a parking garage. Wait, like, we never said he had a dent on his car.
2: What? You're right.
0: And your eyes would get real big and your pulse would start racing. You wouldn't be able to keep a secret to save your life.
1: You know what's interesting? Well, you know what? Trust, I'm going, sorry, D-Rock. I'm glad you picked me, but I can't pick you. I feel like you would fold under pressure like 1,000% because you'd be like, I don't want to get myself in trouble. Like halfway through, you would just admit, go, I'm sorry. I had to do it. I'm sorry. But Rick, I think you could finesse. You could finesse your way and become like buddy-buddy with the cop and he'd just trust you. He'd be like, yeah, I mean, this guy seems like a stand-up guy. Well, he has no reason to lie.
0: I would just never answer their question.
1: You know?
0: I would reframe their question when they're like, what do you know about the person that got injured from her vehicle? I'm like, I think the question you're trying to ask me, and I'm not sure if this is what you're asking, but I think what you're trying to say is, am I aware of any conversations that happened? And I would tell you I'm not. This is a surprise to me.
1: The cop would give up. He'd be like, yeah, you know what?
0: This guy, oh, you bug.
2: Quit, go home. Yeah. Never mind.
1: Never mind.
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0: Well, it is September 9th, and we're ready to play Guess Words. And what do you think? How is the score looking?
1: Well, you know, not bad. It's 4-1, and now, it's still early.
0: You've got a couple different things going against you. September only has 30 days, and a Labor Day, we lost one.
1: Oh.
0: So really, 29 days. So in 29, 4-1, listen, you could totally get a win
2: today.
0: Doable. It's nothing.
1: Yeah.
0: Yeah, I wouldn't panic at all. And you know what? I think your clues are on point. You just got to find the person that vibes with you.
1: Yeah.
0: All right, let's play Guess Words. 866-570-1903. How many words can you guess from the clues you get from D-Rock or Adina? Now, Adina needs to get some wins. And so if you think you could vibe with her and do a good job, that'd be great. 866-570-1903. We've got open spaces, two of them. Grab one and let's play Guess Words next here on Hey Morton.

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2: It's our phone prank. The phone, Jibba. I'm going to call Tanya. She works at a bookstore and say, hey, I really like this girl. I joined a book club to be with her. And I don't want to read the books. I just, do you have any books that had movies made out of them so I can save time?
3: I can definitely try to help you if you'd like.
4: Yeah, I would appreciate that.
3: Do you mind if I offer you a bit of advice?
4: No, not at all.
3: Well, you know, I mean, if you really like this girl, then maybe you shouldn't start the relationship off on a lie.
4: I'm sorry, what?
3: I don't think you should start your relationship off on a lie.
4: Okay, well, what's the difference between the book and the movie, right?
3: I mean, well, generally, there's a lot of differences between books and movies, but... Well,
4: I would recommend movies to me that are like the book.
5: Oh, boy.
2: Why read Twilight when you can watch it?
4: Hello?
2: Okay, hello. It's our phone prank, the phone, Jibba. Next, here on Hey Morton.

0: Okay, we're about to prank call Tanya. She works at a bookstore, and I'm telling her that I joined a book club to date this girl.
1: Okay.
0: But I don't want to read books. I'd rather just watch a movie the book is about. She give me a list of books.
2: Oh, my God.
0: Let's start off with a lie. It's real great. It's our phone prank. The phone, Jibba.
3: Wonderless Books, Tanya, how can I help you?
0: Yeah, Tanya, my name is Rick, and I need your help. I joined a book club, and I'll be honest with you. I wanted to know, I need a list of books that had movies made out of them. And especially if you have, like, romantic stuff, that would be perfect. Do you have a list like that, or is that something you guys have, or do you know anything like that? I would need probably, like, 20 or 30 movies.
3: That's kind of a lot of movies.
0: Yeah.
3: I could tell you some offhand, but we don't make lists like that.
0: Oh, okay. Well, the reason I'm doing it is I am in this book club, and there is a girl, Lisa, who's in there, and I'm not crazy about reading. I'll be straight up with you. So what I'd like to do is be able to stay in the book club, get to know her better, and she loves reading. I don't want her to know that I don't like reading, so I thought if I could just watch the movie, it would just help. I could show up, read the last couple pages of the book, and make it look like. You understand what I'm saying?
3: I understand. I mean, I can give you a couple movie titles, but I don't know if I could give you 20 or 30, but I mean, I can definitely try to help you if you'd like.
0: Yeah, I would appreciate that.
3: Do you mind if I offer you a bit of advice?
0: No, not at all.
3: Well, you know, I mean, if you really like this girl, uh-huh. then maybe you shouldn't start the relationship off on a lie.
0: I'm sorry, what?
3: I don't think you should start your relationship off on a lie.
0: Okay, well, what's the difference between the book and the movie, right?
3: I mean, well, generally, there's a lot of differences between books and movies. But
0: I would recommend movies to me that are like like the book.
3: Yeah, but you're going to start this relationship off with this Lisa, you said her name was. You're going to start it off on a lie. I mean, well, you should just be yourself.
0: I am being myself. I'm interested in her. Look, here's the thing. Are you seeing somebody right now?
3: No, not currently.
0: Okay, exactly. I am seeing somebody because I'm willing to do the work it takes to be with this person. And if that means watching a movie because I don't like reading books, I'm willing to do that. That's the sacrifices you make. That's my point. So it's not a lie.
3: You're willing to lie? You're willing lie to someone to start a relationship?
0: A lie would be, oh, yeah, I love that book and I never even read it or know anything about it. I'm not lying. I'm saying, oh, yeah, when he saved the dog and they kissed, it just melted me. Right?
3: But that's like lies by association.
0: Okay. Well, I'm just going to say this. Out of the two of us, who has somebody in their future?
1: Oh,
0: boom. Exactly.
3: I don't think that's fair.
0: You know what?
3: Really, we're not talking about that. You're asking me for help, not the other way around.
0: I just called the bookstore asking for help. That's it. I didn't call for lecture.
3: Is that something you can Google?
0: Well, I don't know. Is it?
3: I don't know. Have you tried? Or are you just calling bookstores?
0: I'm calling bookstores to just get some advice. I'm not calling to get a lecture.
3: I'm not giving you a lecture. I'm giving you advice. I'm telling you that you shouldn't start a relationship off on a lie.
0: Okay. Thank you for the advice. Got any movies?
3: Yeah, watch A Walk to Remember. I'm sure it'll make you cry. Who is this? Why are you laughing?
0: I'm sorry. It's Rick. It's the phone, Jim. It's a prank call. It's not real. You're on the radio right now.
3: No way. Oh, gosh.
0: Somebody
3: was trying to lie about liking books. You were defensive.
0: Yeah, you were getting very worked up about it. I was like, wow, man, I'm getting a lecture.
3: Man. Oh, man.

0: Coming up next, a woman thinks that Doritos owes her $250,000.
1: Whoa.
0: And when you find out why, you're probably going to agree. Wait till you find out what she did next here on Hey Morton.

0: Here's what's trending, what you'll be talking about when you get into work. There's an Arizona woman who says that Doritos owes her $250,000. And to be honest with you, I kind of agree. And the reason they would owe her this money is because Doritos is offering a big prize for their 250th celebration of America.
1: Oh. Okay.
0: She built a 7-foot-tall Statue of Liberty made completely out of Doritos she glued together.
2: You're kidding me.
0: Whoa. Oh, yes. Her name is Gabby Whiting. And here she is talking about it, as well as her very supportive and amazed husband.
3: I mean, I remember drawing as a kid, and I was like, I can draw. But sculpt, that was a different story. 9 bags of Dorito chips. I mean, I thought it was going to be like 50. I thought our bank account was going to go low for it. But 9 bags, 1,500 chips, and this is what it turned out to be.
4: When I got home, I took over, and she was in there just picking up where she left off and to the, gosh, late hours of the night. She was determined, and it was pretty inspiring.
0: You know, I think when you get halfway up and it's going good, you're like, gosh, this is going way better than I thought.
1: I know.
0: Right? This is good. Kids, stay away. If you had pets, definitely they're in the garage.
2: For
0: keep
2: sure.
0: them in the garage.
2: Yeah, yeah, yeah.
0: Imagine coming in and a dog's gnawing on your statue. You're like, oh! And if you look at it, Lady Chipperty, you can look it up as Lady Chipperty. She did an amazing job.
1: That is impressive.
0: It's wildly impressive, isn't it?
1: There's details. How do you make that out of a chip?
0: I know.
1: What?
0: Really? She really did. She nailed it. There's no disputing what it is. You're not like, oh, it looks like Carrot Top. No, it looks like Statue of Liberty. It's amazing. Check it out. If you're a boomer or even a Gen Xer, you probably remember way back when your folks would sit with you at the gate at the airport, maybe even walk you onto the plane. And my dad buckled me in once on my flight before I left. And it was a long time ago, right? Well, the TSA has launched Gateside by TSA PreCheck. It's a new program, and they're doing it in Las Vegas, Los Angeles, San Diego, and Salt Lake City. And it allows you to sit with your loved ones at the gate. Have you done that with your dad?
1: I do that all the time with my dad,
0: But do they? I know they've done it for medical reasons for a long time.
1: Yeah.
0: But they're opening it up to, I think, everybody else now.
1: That's cool.
0: So if you have TSA PreCheck, which is everybody,
2: right?
0: I mean, seems like if you don't have TSA PreCheck, look, time to get off dial up and
2: for real.
0: It. Yeah.
1: Well, actually, really, you don't need it at this point.
0: I mean, yes. You go through PreCheck screening lane with your ID, and then you get to go sit with your loved one as they get ready to get on the plane, and that really says goodbye.
1: I love that. I'm glad that's back.
2: So old school, dude. Bring it back. Yeah.

0: Bulger flavor.
1: Oh, wow. Save that one, D-Rock.
2: Yep, got it.
1: Need it when you get a kid.
2: Noted.
1: All right, I'm Rick, and now you know what's trending here on Hey Morton.
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2: Okay, let's get a tease for what's coming up next in our Hollywood Dirt.
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2: So did they.
3: The crossover you never saw coming.
2: Oh, wow.
3: It's next in the Daily Dirt.

0: You will never believe who just did a cover of a Limp Bizkit song on stage. This is a weird mashup. I'll share it with you in just a minute. But first, well, it turns out new exhibits and huge park expansions are all coming to Dollywood next year, of course, in honor of Dolly Parton. For starters, there will be this new character called the Dreammaker, and she will obviously embody Dolly's passion of dreaming big. So you'll see them walking around the park, I guess. There will also be a new tribute center for fans where you can like sit there and mourn. And then there will also be this mountainside waterfall installed outside of the chapel's front steps, also in, you know,
1: it better be a big waterfall, because if it's not huge and like momentous, you'd be like, dang, man.
0: It's like some trickling water.
1: Yeah, it's like one of those things going into a wishing well. You're like, I don't want that. I want something big and profound. I'm the dream maker. You get away from me.
0: Yeah.
1: I don't know who you are.
2: That's weird.
1: I didn't ask for it.
0: I could almost, when I heard about that character, all I could think is people are going to think that she didn't really die and it's just her also dressed up. You know, like I could see the conspiracy theories.
2: Oh, boy.
1: Yeah, let her be dead. It's okay.
0: I know.
1: Yeah.
0: This is a wild mashup. This artist got on stage to surprise her own fans by showing up like she's straight from the 90s. Super like rock and roll and just tough looking. She's wearing a backwards hat, some leather, and sings the cover of Limp Bizkit's Break Stuff.
1: If you're not familiar with it, let's recap for people that are like, all right, fat lip.
0: So listen to this and then see if you could even spot who it is.
1: JoJo Siwa for sure. Definitely. Still got like the side pony.
2: Eddie,
1: yeah.
2: Dave.
1: All right.
2: All right.
0: It is Carrie Underwood.
1: What?
0: Yeah.
2: Oh. Why? Like, yes. Why?
0: She's definitely she not boring right now.
1: Which goes to show, even Carrie Underwood's bored of Carrie Underwood.
2: Yeah.
1: All right.
2: I want to try something different tonight.
1: Yeah. I want to do something fun and interesting, not sing my songs. I get to see it. Probably still perfect makeup, though. Perfect clothes. Yeah, 100%. All right, well, she went for it.
0: She did.
1: Yeah.
0: Wow.
3: U.S. News and World Report has released its annual ranking of America's best universities, with Princeton coming in first. And when they heard the news, Princeton students partied deep into the afternoon.
0: Hi, Medina. I'm Hey Morton, and that's your day.
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1: Anything you want to know, we'll answer. Just hit us up in the DMs.
0: Jonathan asked, hey, Morton, what's something you think you could beat a professional at with absolutely no training?
1: Ooh, my sword skills. I'm just joking. I don't know. I don't know who a professional would be at that. So it feels like it's open. Gosh, you know what's funny is I know during the day you do tasks. Mm. And you're like, oh, man, I bet I could do this. Like, I could compete. But I don't know. I need a minute to think about it. Do you guys have one?
2: I have one, and I am totally DeLulu about this, but I think I can do it. And I feel like every armchair sports fan thinks that they can do this.
1: Oh, this would be good.
0: Oh,
2: I think.
1: I know one D-Rock thinks, and I want to throw his out there too. You don't remember that you think this.
2: Oh,
1: but,
2: boy.
1: All right. It's next right here on Hey Morton.

0: Please ask us any question you have, because we will answer it here on Hey Morton.
1: Jonathan asked, Hey Morton, what's something you think you could beat a professional at with absolutely no training?
0: Oh my gosh.
2: This is wild.
0: D-Rock thought he could be a hockey goalie.
1: What?
0: Yeah. He thought,
2: that.
0: I'm really big and I can take up a lot of the
2: just
0: net.
2: Just take up space. Yeah.
0: I don't think it's that hard.
2: Just get wide. Yeah. You could block everything.
0: Remember that? You're like, I think I do pretty good at that. Yeah. I could probably play in the majors. I'm like, I think there's more to it. But I think it's flexible.
2: Being on ice skates, you know, it's slippery. So, yeah that part. You don't really account for that.
0: Okay, so.
2: All right. Me, like every other armchair athlete that watches football at night or on the weekends, I think I could get a first down. I think if it was fourth and goal, I could get across that line and I could score.
0: How would you do it?
2: I would just like bowling ball through a line of people. I don't know. Honestly, I didn't really think about that far. I really didn't get
0: you
2: that
0: didn't
2: far.
0: No strategy. Just desire.
2: Like, you know, when you watch the sport, you think, man, these guys just fall forward and then boom, they got it. I think I could do that. I think I'm tall enough. I think I'm big enough. I think I could just extend my arms and cross the goal line. Like, no problem. Just fall forward. No problem.
0: You watch it and you're like, I would have just jumped over everyone.
2: Totally.
0: Like, yeah. It's,
2: now, I know.
0: It doesn't work like that.
2: Clearly, these gentlemen work very hard and they're very athletic and they're superhumans, which I am not. But I really think I could. I think
0: I'm not here to change your mind. Sure you can. All right. What about you, Dina?
1: I'm just as delusional. I believe wholeheartedly that I could be a discus thrower in track and field.
2: Ooh.
1: You go, wee, wee, wee, and then you throw it. You just spin 2-3 times and then throw it out there.
0: What do you think would be the hard part of it?
1: Honestly, no part. I think it's pretty easy. I don't know why they make such a big deal out of it.
0: I think the hard part of that is you get so dizzy. You're spinning to create centrifugal force, right, for that thing to fly out of your hand. So the faster you spin, obviously, the further it's going to go.
1: Yeah.
0: But knowing during that spin that your foot is about to touch the guard and that's when you should launch it, I think it's very hard to do.
2: Yeah, you're like a gyroscope, basically.
0: Yeah.
1: Well, maybe I need a larger circle.
0: Can you imagine? You just keep going. You're like Britney Spears in her foyer. You're just getting sick. You're like, I don't feel good.
2: Now you're getting G-forces.
0: I need to stop. You want to know what mine is? I think I could make a museum quality piece of sculpture out of like clay. Not marble. Marble I would chip apart and it would just be a stub. And I'd be like, dang it. Went too far. Can you glue it?
2: It broke.
0: Yes. But with like clay, I think I could make a really cool like, you know, like a stretched out man or something. Not anatomically perfect, like abstract, like blocks and, you know what I mean?
2: Abstract. Okay, yeah. Yes. Yeah.
1: Dude,
2: listen, there are artists.
1: Abstract?
0: Wait a minute. Have you never looked at a sculpture and been like, that doesn't look that hard?
1: Yeah, you're right.
0: Everybody has.
2: So like, that's a top hat?
0: Yeah. You're like, this is $17,000
2: right,
0: for this?
2: Yeah.
0: All right, could do it.
2: What's the guy that does the splatter art? All of them, basically, right?
0: Right. Jackson Pollock. You're
2: exactly.
0: Oh, look at the emotion. I'm like, I think that's more hype than truth, right?
2: Right, right.
0: Yes, I think I could get in the art game. In fact, you know what? I'm going to do that. I think it's expensive to bronze something, though. I think to pay to have something bronzed is expensive.
2: Oh, bro, we'll get spray paint.
0: I think you can spray paint clay.
2: Get some Rust-Oleum. We're good.
0: Like, did you spray paint clay?
2: Some Rust-Oleum.
3: Wrapped it in foil first.
2: Yeah.
0: I think I could, though. I really think I could put some in a museum and people would be like, that's provoking.
1: Wow.
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0: 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We call it Beat the Bosnian. 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So call 866-570-1903. See if you can beat her at basic trivia. And you're about 50-50.
1: You know, today, my brain feels bigger. 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
0: Well, all right. 866-570-1903. 866-570-1903. Let's play Beat the Bosnian, and good luck. 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

0: on Wednesdays, we play a game where all you have to do is beat Adina at basic trivia. We call it... Playing today is Tano. Tano, how are you?
1: Good morning. Good, how are you?
0: Good. Would you let D-Rock play on your behalf, or do you want to do it yourself?
1: No, yeah, he could play for me.
0: Not today.
2: Not today, brother.
0: Sorry. Tano, I've got 10 questions. I've got 30 seconds, and I'm going to ask you those questions to see how well you know general trivia. Adina will be out of the room. We'll compile your scores, give you the correct answers on the ones you missed, and then we'll bring her back in, and we'll ask her the same questions and compare scores. So let's get things underway. This is fun today, Adina.
3: Okay.
0: All right. See how you do. There she goes. All right, Tano. Remember, a good strategy is to say pass if you get stumped, okay?
1: Got it. Okay.
0: On your marks, get set, go. Name a movie with astronauts in it.
1: Apollo 13.
0: Michelin stars rate what type of business?
1: Restaurants.
0: What city is surrounded by water?
1: Ooh. Pass.
0: Name a branch of government.
1: Judicial.
0: What store sells furniture that can be found on a farm?
1: Ooh, store furniture that's found on a farm. Tractor Supply.
0: No. All right, so out of five, you got three. Not bad. Pottery Barn was the answer. Pottery Barn. Yeah. it's a trick question. Name a branch of government. You got judicial. A city surrounded by water is Venice. Venice, is surrounded by water. Michelin stars rate what type of business? Restaurant. You got that right. And Apollo 13 is a great answer. Gravity, Interstellar, Armageddon, all movies with astronauts in it. So really good. So out of five, you got three today. Let's bring Adina back in. Your quick answers are going to give her confidence that she's going to do really well. I'm not sure. Yeah. All right. Adina, Tano, out of five, got three right.
3: Okay. Average. Maybe above average.
0: It would be. All right. Well, we'll see. I mean, whatever you rank him, if you don't beat him, that puts you next step down. So.
3: Yeah.
0: All right.
3: All right.
0: Tano, listen in. Let's see how you do. 30 seconds on the clock. Say pass if you get stumped. On your marks, get set, go. Name a movie with astronauts in it.
3: Interstellar.
0: What Michelin stars rate what type of business?
3: Restaurants.
0: Name a city surrounded by water.
3: San Francisco?
0: Name a branch of government.
3: The judicial.
0: How many pennies come from a $5 bill?
3: Pass.
0: What store sells furniture that could be found on a farm?
3: Barnes and Noble. That's all I can think of. Dang it. What?
0: I got one of the questions out of order, but you still... I got them all in, so...
3: Pottery Barn, huh?
0: Pottery Barn.
3: Dang it.
0: Yep. You got Interstellar. That was right. Michelin stars is right. City surrounded by water is Venice. Surrounded, not bordered.
3: Yeah.
0: Yes. Branch of government, judicial, you got that right.
3: Okay.
0: So it's a tie game today, 3-3. So I'd say average. Average,
3: right.
0: Adina. Yeah. How many pennies come from a $5 bill?
3: I don't know.
0: Tano, how many?
1: 500.
3: Oh, okay.
0: That seems really, really... D-Rock's laughing. Why are you laughing so hard?
2: Because it was like the easiest question ever.
0: I know.
2: Like, nope.
3: Yeah. You want me to do math? Forget it.
2: But then said Barnes & Noble.
0: I buy my furniture at Barnes & Noble.
2: Oh, man.
0: You do? Ow. Yeah, I like tiny chairs in the kids' department. That's an old, you know, tiny chair and tables. Well, I shop at Barnes & Noble.
2: Oh, dude.
0: All right, well, listen, it's a tie game today. And so what we're going to do is we're going to ask you to answer a tiebreaker.
3: Okay.
0: Here's how this works. I'm going to ask the question. First person to know the answer, yell out your name. First person to yell out their name, I'll call on you. And all you have to do is answer within 5 seconds. Get it right, you win. Get it wrong, your opponent wins. Here we go. You ready, Tano?
1: Yep.
0: All right. Merlin was known for being what?
3: Adina.
1: Tano.
0: Adina.
3: A fish.
0: What?
1: No.
0: What?
1: Tano.
0: Just give us the answer, Tano. You already won.
1: Magician.
0: A magician.
3: Yes. Oh.
2: Merlin the magician.
0: You're thinking of Marlin.
2: Marlin. Yeah. Even then, she's like, Marlon Wayans.
0: An actor.
1: Marlon Wayans.
0: He's an actor. He's in Scary Movie. No, not Marlon. Oh. Merlin. Oh. Merlin the Magician.
2: No. I'm archiving this.
3: I don't know what this is.
0: Merlin the Magician?
3: Yeah.
1: The Wizard Sleeve.
0: Yeah.
3: The what? I have no...
0: Tano, tell her who Merlin is.
1: He's from the fictional character from cartoons and books.
2: Yeah, yeah. He stayed in his tower.
1: Arthur, King Arthur. Yeah.
0: Yeah, Merlin the Magician.
3: I've never seen or heard of this man before. Dang!
0: That's how you win. Exploit.
2: Maybe she does need to go to Barnes & Noble.
0: Yeah, maybe. I haven't spent enough time there yet.
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2: It's our phone prank, the phone jibba. I'm going to call Stan. He works at a pet store and ask him if they sell fly food. Because my pet fly keeps coming, and I want to get something to feed him.
3: Okay.
2: I've had this pet fly for about 6 months.
4: Oh,
2: he's
4: going
2: to try and explain to me a fly lives for like 2 days. It's not the same fly.
5: I'm having a little trouble understanding you. You're just talking a regular wild fly.
2: Yeah,
5: right?
2: He's a stray. He just came in off from outdoors, I guess. Stray.
5: I don't believe anyone carries food for flies.
2: Really?
5: Where do you see this fly?
2: In the mornings. Like in the mornings when I'm having my toast, he always comes over and he'll land like right on the jam. And at first I shoot it away, but then after about a month, I was like, boy, this guy's persistent. By the second month, I'll make a little tiny piece of toast and put jam on it. And he never seems to eat the toast, but like the jam, he'll sit there and fly away, and then he'll come back and have some more, and then he'll come back and have some more. My pet fly.
3: Oh my God, dude.
2: For once. Wow. All right, it's our phone prank, the phone jibba, next here on Hey Morton.

0: dance, we can dance all night.
1: We're about to prank call Stan. He works at a pet store. I'm going to call him and go, hey, what kind of food do you have for like a common house fly?
2: What?
3: Fly?
1: I'm going to try and convince him I've had a pet fly come visit me every day for like two, three months now. Oh, man. It's our phone prank, the phone, Jibba.
4: Hey, Pat, Stan speaking.
1: Yeah, Stan, hi, this is Rick. I got a question for you. Do you guys carry food for flies?
4: You mean like flies, house flies?
1: Well, I guess, yeah. I have a stray that came in, and for the last couple months, he's been basically just landing on my toast in the morning.
4: I was just going to, wait, we don't carry any food for flies.
1: You don't carry food for house flies? Do you know where I could get some?
4: Not that I'm aware of. I'm having a little trouble understanding you. Are you just talking a regular wild fly?
1: Yeah, he's
4: right?
1: A stray. He just came in off from outdoors, I guess.
4: I don't believe anyone carries food for flies.
1: Really?
4: Where do you see this fly?
1: In the mornings. Like in the mornings when I'm having my toast, he always comes over and he'll land like right on the jam. And at first I shoot it away, but then after about a month, I was like, boy, this guy's persistent. By the second month, I'll make a little tiny piece of toast and put jam on it. And he never seems to eat the toast, but like the jam, he'll sit there and fly away, and then he'll come back and have some more, and then he'll come back and have some more. And I've been giving him that. I don't know if that's what's good for him. I can't imagine sugar and fruit pectins good every day. So I'm thinking maybe I could get something to feed him, something a little more substantial.
4: Are you keeping this fly in the jar or something? Is this?
1: No. He just flies around the house. Mostly he's over in the windowsill with his friends. But the funny thing is, I will go over to the windowsill, and after a couple days, he's worn them all out. And they're all dead in the windowsill. And there he is, just living his best life. He's a persistent bugger.
4: And you saying this has been going on for months?
1: Probably about 2.5, maybe even 3 months from the time he first started coming around. Yeah,
4: I don't really know how to break it to you, but the average housefly is not going to last or live longer than roughly 30 days.
1: No, not this guy. Do you want me to describe him to you?
4: No. You don't have to describe him to me. What I think is happening is you're getting new flies coming.
1: I don't think so, because those flies are all dying. I have to, in fact, when he's not around, I will take the vacuum and suction him out of the windowsill. Next thing you know, next day, there he is flying around the windowsill, and he'll get a couple friends, and they're all hanging out.
4: I don't think so. I think the fly you're seeing is probably a dead fly that's been there from the other day, but I hate to break it to you. Flies aren't going to live past 30 days.
1: I'm telling you, little Gilbert, he doesn't look like the other flies. Like I said, do you want me to describe him? Maybe that will help. Maybe there's a certain species that lasts longer.
4: You might want to Google it, but no fly is going to live past 30 days.
1: So you're telling me that little Gilbert is dead, and then I sucked him up into... I sucked him up in a vacuum.
4: Gilbert! Hey, is this for real?
1: I'm sorry. I can't. No, Stan. God. I'm just joking. It's a prank call. It's the phone, Jibba. It's Rick.
4: I knew it, man. Man, I was about to say, man. Crazy. Talking about a fly.
1: I couldn't keep the tears going.
4: Oh, man.
1: Oh.
4: All right, I got to go.
1: All right, Stan. Take care, man. Thanks for being on the phone, Jibba.
4: That was a good one. Have a good day.

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1: Dude, okay, I thought this would be fun to do because there are things in society that like either give us the ick or we're like, oh, that's awesome. That's such a relieving thing. It feels good to see that.
2: Mm-hmm.
1: There are things that should either be normalized or just absolutely not.
2: All right, things we should accept or reject.
1: Yes.
2: Normalize or not, accept, okay. Reject. These are things that we absolutely will accept or give us one.
1: I'll give you a bonus right now. Talking on speakerphone in public.
2: Reject.
3: Reject.
1: You are out of here.
3: Oh, those out people deserve a punishment.
2: You've never done that?
3: I've done it, but I'm alone. Like, I'm going from my car into my apartment. Like, and that's maybe the only time.
1: Even that's borderline but cringe. That's,
3: yeah.
4: I hate it so much.
1: Can't do speakerphone in public. Like, if you're in the house and you're busy, you're doing other activities, like, say, yeah. The dishes, yeah. Or putting things away, sure. But, like, I don't want to be at a doctor's office hearing about the crazy night where you guys went to a Mets game or something.
2: I'm going to piggyback on that and say, while checking out anywhere, if you're on your phone,
1: okay.
2: Checking out at the grocery store, at the doctor's office.
1: That's annoying.
2: Costco gas, doesn't matter.
3: Yeah.
2: If you are checking out somewhere and you're on the phone and you're trying to do both at once, you're not. Oh. And you're holding it up.
1: That's annoying, dude. Yeah, and I'm not even the clerk and I hate it for them.
2: I hate the person on their phone and the Starbucks person's like, hey, did you want milk with that? Hold on. What? Did you want milk? They're asking me if I want milk.
1: Smack the phone out of their hand.
2: You're like, you gotta go.
3: As yeah, if they're dude. Interrupting you. You yes. Came to the drive-thru.
2: Right. 100%.
1: I can't.
2: All right. We're going to go through these. It's going to be very passionate. You're welcome to call 866-570-1903. Let's do it. It's next here on Hey Morton.

0: There are things that take place in society that we either need to accept or reject.
1: I agree with that.
0: Normalize or not, there's a list of things, and I would like to go down them and just get a vote. Just
1: accept or abhor. Yeah.
0: I know, right? I was trying to come up with different ones.
1: It's not easy. Yeah, we can go down that. Believe or project.
0: Right.
1: All right, so let's go through this list of things that we are either going to say, you know what, we can accept that.
0: Yeah.
1: It's not perfect, but life isn't perfect. We accept it. And some things like, no, hell no, we're not putting up with that.
0: Absolutely not.
1: And I want to welcome to the show Joey. We haven't had her for a while, and I miss her
0: Joey!
1: So bad. Joey!
0: What's up?
2: Hey! Good morning. How are you guys?
1: Really
2: I'm
1: good.
2: Back.
1: That's good. Here's why you're on the show today. Because we want a strong opinion alongside of D-Rock and Adina. We want to know what you think of these things that we are either going to accept or reject. And we must do it as a group. So, D-Rock, okay. Number one.
0: All right, number one is wear pajamas everywhere.
1: No, reject.
3: Oh, reject.
2: No. Get out of here. We're going to wear pajamas everywhere if we're all invited to the same sleepover.
1: Thank you.
0: All right, the second one. Send voice notes.
1: What's voice notes?
0: You know, when you record
2: I am all about it.
1: Yeah, I am too. I like
2: love it.
0: When you record audio and send it to somebody instead of text?
2: Yes, you have a busy day and you can't really text right now, but then you get the hot gossip later. It's like a little mini series of your life, and I'm for it.
1: It kind of is good. When I see one pop up, I'm like, ooh, what's so juicy you had to say it?
0: Yeah.
1: Like, that means you really mean it.
0: You know when they say too much to text?
2: With the affliction in your voice. Like, you needed me to hear how you were going to say it.
1: Yeah.
0: Gotcha.
1: For it.
0: Okay, that's
1: for it. Dina, you still out?
3: I hate that one, so I'm out.
1: Why do you hate that?
3: Because you're making me do homework. Now I can glance at a text real quick and read it and scan through and go, oh, okay, got it. Now you're making me like pause what I'm doing and I have to like put my phone up to my ear and listen. You might as well leave a voicemail.
2: Adina, it's like a secret. It's like if you got a voice note from me, you know you're going to be like, hold on.
3: Okay, maybe
0: stop
3: from
0: everything.
3: You.
0: Stop everything.
1: These are things we either accept or abhor.
0: All right, here we go. Sharing locations.
1: Yes.
3: No, reject.
1: Oh,
0: really?
1: Absolutely. Here's why. If you're married or you have a child, you absolutely want to know. When my wife goes out to dinner with her friends, she shares her location on the way home.
0: It's a safety precaution.
1: So that way I know where she is in case something happens. I know the last place.
3: I mean, yeah. Besides the safety thing, I don't know. It's a little overbearing. Like, oh, you got to know where I am. Why?
1: Because what I happened? Care about you. That's why.
3: We've existed in relationships
2: like
3: before.
2: It is. I get it. It's like toxic. It's like for people that are in toxic relationships and they're always checking your location. But I totally think like D-Rock and Morton are right that like it's for safety precautions. Like if something were to happen, you want to know where they are. But people abuse it. I think people definitely abuse it. Some people go too far with it.
1: I share mine with my wife all the time. You know why? Because I'm always where I need to be. I'm never where I don't.
2: Okay.
3: Yeah.

0: Yes, I will text you again.
1: But they say, like, do you want to nudge the person? I'm like, yeah, nudge.
0: Yeah, I'm nudging you.
2: Don't you get a little irritated when you see the crescent moon, like, on their text? You're like, what do you mean? What do you mean? What's going on here?
0: What are you sleeping?
2: I'm trying to talk.
0: At 1 in the afternoon? Get up.
3: Imagine a day with Joey. You're like, hey, wake up. We got to go to the movie so I can tell you about it while it's on.
0: Right, so I can ask you what's happening during the movie when you go to see it.
2: Have you seen it yet? You're like, all right, coming in at number 7, together but sleeping in separate beds.
3: Yes.
0: Interesting.
3: Yes.
0: Throw it back old school.
3: I like the old, I'll tell you why. Because that means if you're in the bed with the person, you know what the reason is. I would say probably one day a week I sleep in the guest room.
2: You know what?
3: It's the best sleep. No one interrupts it. There's no nothing else going on. You just get really good sleep.
2: And I look, you can tell by my voice, when I sleep, I'm a lumberjack because I'm sawing trees down. She'll appreciate me more if she didn't have to deal with that. So, yeah, separate beds.
0: 1,000%, because I will stare at you like if my eyes are going to wake you up.
3: Oh, really?
0: And then in the morning, I piss off. Oh, you had a great morning, D-Rock? Why? You got your full 8 hours? Must be nice. You have to be in your own room. Exactly. I get it.
3: Sorry, I was tired. I would try to take a nap during the movie, but you wouldn't shut up.
2: Right. All right, number 8, staying friends with an ex.
1: No. Oh, no. You, reject.
2: No. That's out of here.
1: Yeah.
2: All right. We're moving right along. Number 9.
0: You broke up for a reason, so the friendship dies with it.
2: Mm-hmm. This is cringe. Having a work wife or a work husband.
1: No.
3: Nope. That's
2: don't
3: out.
2: Do it.
0: Toxic.
2: Yep. This one is so important these days, especially now. Googling someone before your first date.
1: Normalize it.
2: Yes, we got to normalize that.
1: I feel like we should be paying a service. Like, for $2.99 a month, you get to do a background check, a really light one. On any potential date, because, man.
0: Googling? Guys, take it to my level. I will find your credit score. Googling? Come on.
2: What?
0: That's like checking out your Facebook. I have friends that will, like, find out who your third grade teacher is. I'm going in knowing your second cousin when they got married and when the quinceañera. I mean, I guess they could normalize Googling, but...
2: Background checks, man.
3: Wow, that was gangster. Yeah. Wow, Joey. Okay, we're asking you, what
0: a live screen. Give me your fingerprints.
3: Some kind of DNA scan.
0: Oh,
3: I want your 23andMe. We're asking you what these are. Things we should either normalize or no. These are things we accept or reject.
2: Yes.
3: So here we go.
2: What else you got? Anybody else got anything?
3: Oh, I didn't know
2: what it
3: did.
2: That was your list. I'm sorry. That was
3: supposed to finish like it's a thing.
2: I'm sorry, man. Yeah. That was the final one because it's such a big deal with the. What's his name?
3: I've got one. I've got one.
0: Speakerphone.
3: I've got one. Okay. We'll wrap up with this. Normalize just ending a list or letting everyone know you're ending
2: a list. I did.
0: I love anxiety.
3: You didn't go like, and last but not least.
2: I was like,
3: least.
2: Something that we should all be doing right now, especially right now.
1: Oh,
2: come
1: idea.
2: On.
3: Whatever.
1: We're on such a roll.
3: Yeah. Wow.
2: Was it getting bone chilling?
3: It was bone chilling for sure. Joey, thank you. Love you.
0: Thank you guys so much. It was so much fun.
3: Take care. Bye.
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5: All right, let's go to Hollywood. What's happening in the dirt?
6: It's been 20 years since crocodile hunter Steve Irwin passed away due to a stingray.
5: 20 years?
6: 20, yeah.
7: Wow.
6: And the man who was behind the camera capturing the moment is talking about that moment, and it's...
5: I hope he's not talking to Netflix, because that's a documentary I could skip.
6: I'll share what he had to say, and it's going to shock you. It's next in the Daily Dirt.

0: right.
1: Ask us a question and we'll answer it. Just hit us up in the DMs at Hey Morton.
0: Vicky asked Hey Morton, who in the group would you trust to lie to the police for you?
1: Okay, so we need to preface this with a qualifier. Is this because we committed a really heinous crime, or is this like we shoplifted? Because that's different, right?
0: Is okay, it? So,
1: yes, it is.
0: Oh.
2: Well, let's go big.
1: Listen, okay.
2: Heinous.
1: All right, so hit and run.
2: Ooh. Okay, I got this. I got this.
1: You come and tell us, like, hey, by the way, I hit somebody and I drove off. I don't know what happened to them. And now the police want to talk to us.
2: All right, I got this. Now, this is a compliment, but Rick, your moral policing is way too pristine. I feel like Adina would not only lie to the cops for me, but she'd help me hide the crime. Like, she'd help me sweep it away. Like, it never happened.
1: This is true.
2: Yeah.
1: You're right on that. I want to make a case for myself only to save you. And it's this for this reason. Adina is a spoiler alert machine. And so she would think that she's keeping secrets and she'd be spilling everything.
2: It's to an extent, right?
1: Yes. Well, I heard that the dent on the front of his car was from a parking garage. Wait, like, we never said he had
2: a dent
1: on his car.
2: Who said there was a dent?
1: What?
2: You're right.
1: And your eyes would get real big. Your pulse would start racing. You wouldn't be able to keep a secret to save your life.
0: You know what's interesting? Well, you know what? Sorry, D-Rock. I'm glad you picked me, but I can't pick you. I feel like you would fold under pressure like 1,000% because you'd be like, I don't want to get myself in trouble. Like halfway through, you would just admit, go, I'm sorry. I had to do it. I'm sorry. But Rick, I think you could finesse. You could finesse your way and become like buddy-buddy with the cop and he'd just trust you. He'd be like, I mean, this guy seems like a stand-up guy. Well, he has no reason to lie.
1: I would just never answer their question.
0: You know?
1: I would reframe their question when they're like, what do you know about the person that got injured from her vehicle? I'm like, I think the question you're trying to ask me, and I'm not sure if this is what you're asking, but I think what you're trying to say is, am I aware of any conversations that happened? And I would tell you I'm not. This is a surprise to me.
0: Like, I would give up. People like, yeah, you know what?
1: This guy, oh, you bug.
2: Quit. Go home. Yeah. Never mind.
0: Never mind.
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1: Well, it is September 9th, and we're ready to play Guess Words. And what do you think? How's the score looking?
0: Well, you know, not bad. It's 4-1, and now, it's still early.
1: You've got a couple different things going against you. September only has 30 days, and a Labor Day, we lost one.
0: Oh.
1: So really, 29 days. So in 29, 4-1, listen, you could totally get a win
2: it's
1: today.
2: Doable.
1: It's nothing.
0: Yeah.
1: Yeah, I wouldn't panic at all. And you know what? I think your clues are on point. You just got to find the person that vibes with you.
0: Yeah.
1: All right, let's play Guess Words. 866-570-1903. How many words can you guess from the clues you get from D-Rock or Adina? Now, Adina needs to get some wins. And so if you think you could vibe with her and do a good job, that'd be great. 866-570-1903. We've got open spaces, two of them. Grab one and let's play Guess Words next here on Hey Morton.

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6: It's our phone prank, the phone, Jibba. I'm going to call Tanya. She works at a bookstore and say, hey, I really like this girl. I joined a book club to be with her, and I don't want to read the books. Do you have any books that had movies made out of them so I can save time?
7: I can definitely try to help you if you'd like.
6: Yeah, I would appreciate that.
7: Do you mind if I offer you a bit of advice?
6: No, not at all.
7: Well, you know, I mean, if you really like this girl, then maybe you shouldn't start the relationship off on a lie.
6: I'm sorry, what?
7: I don't think you should start your relationship off on a lie.
6: Okay, well, what's the difference between the book and the movie, right?
7: I mean, well, generally, there's a lot of differences between books and movies, but... Well,
6: I would recommend movies to me that are like the book.
8: Oh, boy.
6: Why read Twilight when you can watch it?
9: Hello?
6: Okay, hello. It's our phone prank, the phone, Jibba, next here on Hey Morton.

0: Okay, we're about to prank call Tanya. She works at a bookstore, and I'm telling her that I joined a book club to date this girl.
1: Okay.
0: But I don't want to read books. I'd rather just watch a movie the book is about. She give me a list of books.
2: Oh, my God.
0: Start off with a lie. Oh, great. It's our phone prank. The phone, Jibba.
3: Wonderless Books, Tanya, how can I help you?
0: Yeah, Tanya, my name is Rick, and I need your help. I joined a book club, and I'll be honest with you. I wanted to know, I need a list of books that had movies made out of them. And especially if you have, like, romantic stuff, that would be perfect. Do you have a list like that, or is that something you guys have, or do you know anything like that? I would need probably, like, 20 or 30 movies.
3: That's kind of a lot of movies.
0: Yeah.
3: I could tell you some offhand, but we don't make lists like that.
0: Oh, okay. Well, the reason I'm doing it is I am in this book club, and there is a girl, Lisa, who's in there, and I'm not crazy about reading. I'll be straight up with you. So what I'd like to do is be able to stay in the book club, get to know her better, and she loves reading. I don't want her to know that I don't like reading, so I thought if I could just watch the movie, it would just help. I could show up, read the last couple pages of the book, and make it look like. You understand what I'm saying?
3: I understand. I mean, I can give you a couple movie titles, but I don't know if I could give you 20 or 30, but I mean, I can definitely try to help you if you'd like.
0: Yeah, I would appreciate that.
3: Do you mind if I offer you a bit of advice?
0: No, not at all.
3: Well, you know, I mean, if you really like this girl, uh-huh. then maybe you shouldn't start the relationship off on a lie.
0: I'm sorry, what?
3: I don't think you should start your relationship off on a lie.
0: Okay, well, what's the difference between the book and the movie, right?
3: I mean, well, generally, there's a lot of differences between books and movies. But
0: I would recommend movies to me that are like the book.
3: Yeah, but you're going to start this relationship off with this Lisa, you said her name was? You're going to start it off on a lie. I mean, you should just be yourself.
0: I am being myself. I'm interested in her. Look, here's the thing. Are you seeing somebody right now?
3: No, not currently.
0: Okay, exactly. I am seeing somebody because I'm willing to do the work it takes to be with this person. And if that means watching a movie because I don't like reading books, I'm willing to do that. That's the sacrifices you make. That's my point. So it's not a lie.
3: You're willing to lie? You're willing to lie to someone to start a relationship?
0: A lie would be, oh, yeah, I love that book and I never even read it or know anything about it. I'm not lying. I'm saying, oh, yeah, when he saved the dog and they kissed, it just melted me. Right?
3: But that's like lies by association.
0: Okay. Well, I'm just going to say this. Out of the two of us, who has somebody in their future?
1: Oh,
0: boom. Exactly.
3: I don't think that's fair.
0: You know what?
3: Really, we're not talking about that. You're asking me for help, not the other way around.
0: I just called the bookstore asking for help. That's it. I didn't call for a lecture.
3: Is that something you can Google?
0: Well, I don't know. Is it?
3: I don't know. Have you tried? Or are you just calling bookstores to find someone to help
0: I'm calling bookstores to just get some advice. I'm not calling to get a lecture.
3: I'm not giving you a lecture. I'm giving you advice. I'm telling you that you shouldn't start a relationship. Off on a lie.
0: Okay. Thank you for the advice. Got any movies?
3: Yeah, watch A Walk to Remember. I'm sure it'll make you cry. Who is this? Why are you laughing?
0: I'm sorry. It's Rick. It's the phone, Jim. It's a prank call. It's not real. You're on the radio right now.
3: No way. Oh, gosh. Somebody was trying to lie about liking books.
0: You were
3: defensive.
0: Yeah, you were getting very worked up about it. I was like, wow, man, I'm getting a lecture.
3: Man. Oh, man.

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1: It's Hey Morton with Adina, D-Rick, D-Rock, and me, Rick. I want to talk about something that has been on my mind, and I don't take this the wrong way, Adina.
2: Okay.
1: Okay? Here's what it is. I thought I would ask if anyone has a suggestion. I think people give you good advice, and you can ignore it, listen to it, whatever, but you're not having any success meeting a decent person.
2: Oh my God. Yeah.
1: You're not,
2: you're right.
1: In your dating life, it's not like where you want it to be.
2: Definitely
1: and
2: not.
1: You're not trying to like meet a guy for a fling down in PB.
2: Yeah. I don't want to meet just some guy I take shots with at the bar.
1: Yes.
2: That's not who I want to be like, hey, mom and dad, this is my future husband. No.
1: So what I thought I would do is just open a conversation if you're okay with it. Where could Adina meet? A decent person. Now, I'm not looking for like specific establishment. I'm looking for what type of place should she go that maybe she hasn't thought of or she'd meet a decent person. Now,
2: well,
1: someone might
2: good.
1: Go like, oh, a pottery place, you know, but I'm afraid you might meet a guy who's hangs upside down part of the day. You know what I mean? Like,
2: yeah.
1: I would be in Lotus, but when I when I come out of the my pupa, I would be glad to talk
2: yeah,
1: to you.
2: Not that guy.
1: They're like burning sage all the time.
3: Come
1: like,
3: with me to feed my Venus flytrap.
1: Yeah. Right? That might not be the guy. Right?
2: Yeah. And definitely a guy who's totally single. No strings attached. No possible girlfriend.
1: Wait, no strings attached means to
2: as
1: you.
2: In, yeah. I mean
1: like, he has no other.
2: Yeah. No other somebody in his life. Like fully single men.
3: Or baggage. Yeah.
2: Where are they?
1: Well, I'm thinking about if any guys are, because that means that they're not dating anyone at all whatsoever. Like, when's the last time? How long has it been since their last date that would satisfy you?
2: Like, within that month, if they went on a first date, that's fine. But if they're already, like, five dates in with
1: you're
2: another
1: sure
2: girl.
1: You're starting to narrow it quite a bit.
2: Okay, I'm going to have an open mind.
1: Have an open mind.
2: Okay, yes.
1: Yes. I think what's a nice thing? I think when you start overlooking those restrictions and rules, you start opening yourself to possibilities that you'll meet someone that you enjoy so much, those things become very insignificant.
2: Oh.
1: Now, a current relationship with someone, not insignificant.
2: Of course.
1: Right. But nonetheless, okay. I think you start going, you know what? I like this person so much. I don't really care who they dated before. I don't really care about that stuff. You know what? They're really into logging shows. If that's their thing, we'll go to logging shows. That's fun.
2: Right.
1: They're really fun to be around. All right. So here's what I thought I would do. 866-570-1903 is our phone number. We'll hook you up with a prize. Just call 866-570-1903 and tell Adina to maybe try a place she hasn't thought of before to meet a decent guy. Where would a place be? What would surprise her where she'd be like, oh, I never thought you would meet guys at this.
2: Yeah.
1: Right?
2: I'd love that. Okay.
1: All right. If you have a suggestion, we'll pick someone to win a prize. But in the meantime, 866-570-1903. Just a little advice. Where should she go to meet a good guy next?

0: You know, I thought it would be nice to take a minute and maybe look out there and crowdsource ideas for meeting decent guys that you may not have tried yet. One of them is going on a live morning show.
1: No kidding.
0: We got that one done right away. And I just thought it would be interesting to listen and maybe get some feedback because you're not meeting the right guys.
1: No.
0: Have you tried unique spots?
1: I think I have. I feel like everyone says, well, just go out there. Just, you know, go out there and it'll happen naturally. Go out where naturally? You know, like at the grocery store, I'm doing grocery shopping and so is other people. I can't tell. Are you single? Are you shopping for a girlfriend? Like, it's such an awkward environment. So I don't know where to go.
0: Yeah. Usually someone, if when I was single and I would go into a grocery store, I never met a girl there. I was like trying to get butter and get back home as fast as I could.
1: Yeah, exactly.
0: You know what I mean?
1: And people have probably just got off work. They're not in the best mood. They just want to get in and get out. It's not where I'm like, hey.
0: It's different, right? The grocery store used to be like, check your vegetables, walk aisle to aisle and look at the product. Now it's like, no, we have an express lane for a reason.
1: Yeah.
0: Yes. All right. 866-570-1903. You open-minded?
1: I am.
0: All right. Every one of the calls. Is Kelsey a guy?
2: Female.
0: Okay. Let's start with Kelsey because the other calls are from guys. I'm curious to see what Kelsey has to say. What do you say, Kelsey? Where should she meet someone?
3: All right. So I had once heard on a YouTube channel watching something that the type of person you find is a direct reflection of your environment. So if you're constantly going out to bars, clubs, or anything like that, then that's the type of man or woman you're going to come across. So maybe really decide what type of man or you're looking for, like farmers market, bookstores, anything of that sort, because the type of man or woman you're looking for is going to be the direct reflection of what type of environment you're always in.
0: What place do you think you would likely be going with your perfect guy? Where would you guys be going?
1: I could see us going to like a farmer's market, browsing,
3: farmer's
1: trying
3: market.
1: Some new food, like getting some cheese and like having a little day. Like I could see that. But the problem with the farmer's market, the guys there are already on those dates. You know, I don't ever see
0: they
1: a single
0: there.
1: Guy doing
0: yeah.
1: that.
0: Yeah, it's like hanging out in a restaurant trying to meet someone to go on a dinner date.
1: Yeah,
0: like,
1: no,
0: it doesn't work. Kelsey, thank you. No, I feel that.
1: So, yeah. That's
0: you
1: ideal,
0: to
1: but...
0: Go there and sell jewelry and be like, oh, I hope I met a guy looking for jewelry. For
1: right.
0: who?
1: It
0: doesn't
1: exactly.
0: work. All right. Shane, what's your idea?
4: Hey, how you guys doing?
0: Really good. What do you think Adina should do to meet a guy?
4: So my buddy actually met his wife at the Humane Society when they were volunteering. And we already know animals are the best judge of character. And they hit it off. They were both volunteering. They got put in like the same area together. And I feel like if you find a dude that loves dogs and the dogs love him or cats or whatever it may be, you guys are already there spending free time, like your own free time together, doing something that's good for everybody else and for yourselves.

0: genius, right?
1: Yeah.
0: But it does go both ways, though, because you could be sitting there seeing the perfect man walk up and then his, like, girlfriend, and they're picking out a puppy, and you're in there, like, picking up dog do. Like, just that's just figures. Doesn't that just figure? Goodbye, Petey. Goodbye, Petey. This is not how I pictured it.
2: Oh, my God.
0: This is the first part of the Lifetime movie, right?
2: See?
0: Well, you know what? I think that's the best idea we've had so far. I think that's really great, Shane. Humane Society.
2: I should try that again.
0: Yeah, hold on, Shane. Don't go anywhere. You should try it again, yeah. Oren, what do you think? Where should Adina meet a decent guy?
3: So I was thinking, first of all, the first two options, especially that last one, the Humane Society, that was beautiful. But what I was thinking is possibly a yoga class. You know, if you go in there, you're focused on your mind, your body, your spirit. That's going to just build you internally, you know, and you can meet somebody organic, like, because you're kind of get your mind off meeting a partner. And then before you know it, you run into somebody that, you know, you can value, and you're already, you know, what the work you've done on yourself. Mm. So whoever you run into, there's not going to be, you know, you're going to be able to suss through all the bull crap, you know.
0: I got to tell you,
3: you're already going to be so set in yourself.
0: A bunch of the guys that I played hockey with did yoga.
2: Okay.
0: Yeah, it wasn't uncommon for them to go do yoga because you did need a certain amount of flexibility or you're going to end up with a hamstring tear or groin injury. Yeah, and so it's not all like granola and, you know what I mean?
2: That's exactly what I'm picturing.
0: Bosh, bosh, rah, rosh.
2: You know, like a tree hugging, you know, guy.
0: Yeah.
3: And it's also centered around your breathing and, you know, just internal reflection. Like, there's a lot of downtime and, you know, just greatness in that.
0: There is, you know
3: and I feel like
0: when everyone's done doing their yoga, it is like, everyone's like, oh, you're in your, like, best flow state, right? You're like, hey, how are you doing? Oh, that was good. And you're all, I guess I did the hot yoga, so we were all sweaty. But even if not, you're still like, hey, that's good. Well, I guess we have an appointment to meet here next week. Let's stretch side by side.
2: That could easily turn into like, and then let's grab a coffee after or like something.
3: You know,
2: like
0: I think it's tea. I think herbal tea is what you have to, after yoga.
4: Or matcha.
2: Oh, God,
3: no. But that's still a better move. That's still a better move than being like, oh, let's go out and get a drink and this and that. It's like you can really start building a solid foundation from the jump.
0: What you ought to do is after yoga, go, let's go volunteer at the Humane Society and see what they say.
4: Boom.
3: You know what I'm saying? Now you're talking.
0: Yeah.
3: Now you're talking.
0: Yep. You guys will be on a bicycle built for two riding around the Humane Society. All right. Hold on, Oren. Don't go anywhere. Ed's got a suggestion. Ed, OG member of our show.
5: Yes.
0: Ed, tell Adina where she should meet a guy.
5: All right. This is, you know, this is like 100% guaranteed to walk out of there with a date. Absolutely 100%.
2: Okay.
5: The Deaf and Blind Institute.
2: Oh, my God.
0: It's so rude. He couldn't wait. He couldn't even wait to get that laugh.
4: It's been in his pocket for eons, dude.
5: She will never have any guy say anything against everything that she says and believes, and they'll go along with whatever she says. It'll be a match made in heaven.
0: And they won't go along with anything she says because they can't hear. You're like, oh, that guy just wouldn't listen. You're like, you don't say.
4: Oh my God.
5: Hey, you want to go to a yoga class? Let's go. Okay. You want to go to, I want to go walk some dogs? Let's go. Okay. That's a win-win.
0: Oh my God. Wow. Ed, thank you, Ed.
2: Solid advice.
4: I can't.
0: All right. I need a number between 1 and 3.
2: One.
0: One. Oren.
3: Yes.
0: Congratulations, bro. We got a nice prize for you for calling in today. We appreciate it.
3: All right.
0: Yeah, it's 5 free yoga classes. No, I'm joking.
3: Oh, you got jokes.
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4: All right, let's go to Hollywood. What's happening in the dirt?
5: Oh my gosh, Andrew Garfield is getting dragged after sending a warning to billionaires. When I explain what he said, you're going to go, is this guy for real? It's next in the Daily Dirt.

0: Please ask us any question you have, because we will answer it here on Hey Morton.
1: Jonathan asked, Hey Morton, what's something you think you could beat a professional at with absolutely no training?
0: Oh my gosh.
2: This is wild.
0: D-Rock thought he could be a hockey goalie.
1: What?
0: Yeah. He thought,
2: that.
0: I'm really big and I can take up a lot of the
2: just
0: net.
2: Just take up space. Yeah.
0: I don't think it's that hard.
2: Just get wide. Yeah. You could block everything.
0: Remember that? You're like, I think I do pretty good at that. Yeah. I could probably play in the majors. I'm like, I think there's more to it. But I think it's flexible.
2: Being on ice skates, you know, it's slippery. So, yeah that part. You don't really account for that.
0: Okay. So.
2: All right. Me, like every other armchair athlete that watches football at night or on the weekends, I think I could get a first down. I think if it was fourth and goal, I could get across that line and I could score.
0: How would you do it?
2: I would just like bowling ball through a line of people. I don't know. Honestly, I didn't really think about that far. I really didn't get
0: you
2: that
0: didn't
2: far.
0: No strategy, just desire.
2: Like, you know, when you watch the sport, you think, man, these guys just fall forward and then boom, they got it. I think I could do that. I think I'm tall enough. I think I'm big enough. I think I could just extend my arms and cross the goal line. Like, no problem. Just fall forward. No problem.
0: You watch it and you're like, I would have just jumped over everyone.
2: Totally.
0: Like, yeah.
2: I know.
0: Work like that.
2: Clearly, these gentlemen work very hard and they're very athletic and they're superhumans, which I am not. But I really think I could.
0: Change your mind. Sure you can. All right. What about you, Dina?
1: I'm just as delusional. I believe wholeheartedly that I could be a discus thrower in track and field.
2: Ooh.
1: You go, wee, wee, wee, and then you throw it. You just spin 2-3 times and then throw it out there.
0: What do you think would be the hard part of it?
1: Honestly, no part. I think it's pretty easy. I don't know why they make such a big deal out of it.
0: I think the hard part of that is you get so dizzy. You're spinning to create centrifugal force, right, for that thing to fly out of your hand. So the faster you spin, obviously, the further it's going to go.
1: Yeah.
0: But knowing during that spin that your foot is about to touch the guard and that's when you should launch it, I think it's very hard to do.
2: Yeah, you're like a gyroscope, basically. Yeah.
0: Yeah.
1: Well, maybe I need a larger circle.
0: Can you imagine? You just keep going. You're like Britney Spears in her foyer. You're just getting sick. You're like, I don't feel good.
2: Now you're getting G-forces.
0: I need to stop. You want to know what mine is? I think I could make a museum quality piece of sculpture out of like clay, not marble. Marble I would chip apart and it would just be a stub. And I'd be like, dang it, went too far. Can you glue it?
2: It broke.
0: Yes, but with like clay, I think I could make a really cool like, you know, like a stretched out man or something. Not anatomically perfect, like abstract, like blocks and, you know what I mean?
1: Abstract.
2: Okay, yeah.
0: Yes.
2: Yeah.
1: Dude,
2: listen, there are artists.
1: Abstract?
0: Wait a minute. Have you never looked at a sculpture and been like, that doesn't look that hard?
1: Yeah, you're right.
0: Everybody has.
2: So like, that's a top hat?
0: Yeah. You're like, this is $17,000
2: right.
0: for this?
2: Yeah.
0: All right, could do it.
2: What's the guy that does the splatter art? All of them, basically, right?
0: Right.
1: Oh.
0: Jackson Pollock. You're
2: exactly.
0: Oh, look at the emotion. I'm like, I think that's more hype than truth, right?
2: Right, right.
0: Yes, I think I could get in the art game. In fact, you know what? I'm going to do that. I think it's expensive to bronze something, though. I think to pay to have something bronzed that is expensive.
2: Oh, bro, we'll get spray paint.
0: I think you can spray paint clay.
2: Get some Rust-Oleum. We're good.
0: Like, did you spray paint clay? Yeah.
2: Some Rust-Oleum.
3: Wrapped it in foil first.
2: Yeah.
0: I think I could, though. I really think I could put some in a museum and people would be like, that's provoking.
1: Wow.
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0: 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We call it Beat the Bosnian. We need someone to go up against Adina right now and play Beat the Bosnian. So call 866-570-1903. See if you can beat her at basic trivia. And you're about 50-50.
1: You know, today, my brain feels bigger. I'm just going to say. So.
0: Well, all right, 866-570-1903. 866-570-1903. Let's play Beat the Bosnian, and good luck. Bigger brain means better answers. We'll find out next here on Hey Morton.

0: Adopted. 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We call it... Playing today is Tano. Tano, how are you?
1: Good morning. Good, how are you?
0: Good. Would you let D-Rock play on your behalf, or do you want to do it yourself?
1: No, yeah, he could play for me.
0: Not today.
2: Not today, brother.
0: Sorry. Tano, I've got 10 questions. I've got 30 seconds, and I'm going to ask you those questions to see how well you know general trivia. Adina will be out of the room. We'll compile your scores, give you the correct answers on the ones you missed, and then we'll bring her back in, and we'll ask her the same questions and compare scores. So let's get things underway. This is fun today, Adina.
3: Okay.
0: All right. See how you do. There she goes. All right, Tano. Remember, a good strategy is to say pass if you get stumped, okay?
1: Got it. Okay.
0: On your marks, get set, go. Name a movie with astronauts in it.
1: Apollo 13.
0: Michelin stars rate what type of business?
1: Restaurants.
0: What city is surrounded by water?
1: Ooh. Pass.
0: Name a branch of government.
1: Judicial.
0: What store sells furniture that can be found on a farm?
1: Ooh, store furniture that's on the farm. Tractor Supply.
0: No. All right, so out of five, ooh, you got three. Not bad. Pottery Barn was the answer. Barn. Pottery Barn. Yeah. it's a trick question. Name a branch of government. You got judicial. A city surrounded by water is Venice. Venice, is surrounded by water. Michelin stars rate what type of business? Restaurant, you got that right. And Apollo 13 is a great answer. Gravity, Interstellar, Armageddon, all movies with astronauts in it. So, really good. So, out of five, you got three today. Let's bring Adina back in. Your quick answers are going to give her confidence that she's going to do really well. I'm not sure. Yeah. All right, Adina, Tano, out of five, got three right.
3: Okay, average. Maybe above average.
0: It would be. All right. Well, we'll see. I mean, whatever you rank him, if you don't beat him, that puts you next step down. So,
3: yeah.
0: All right. All right. Tano, listen in. Let's see how you do. 30 seconds on the clock. Say pass if you get stumped. On your marks, get set, go. Name a movie with astronauts in it.
3: Interstellar.
0: What Michelin stars rate what type of business?
3: Restaurants.
0: Name a city surrounded by water.
3: San Francisco?
0: Name a branch of government.
3: The judicial.
0: How many pennies come from a $5 bill?
3: Pass.
0: What store sells furniture that could be found on a farm?
3: Barnes and Noble. That's all I can think of. Dang it. What?
0: I got one of the questions out of order, but you still... I got them all in, so...
3: Pottery Barn, huh?
0: Pottery Barn.
3: Dang it.
0: Yep. You got Interstellar. That was right. Michelin stars is right. City surrounded by water is Venice. Surrounded, not bordered. Yes. Branch of government, judicial. You got that right.
3: Okay.
0: So it's a tie game today, 3-3. So I'd say average. Average,
3: right.
0: Adina. Yeah. How many pennies come from a $5 bill?
3: I don't know.
0: Do you know, Tano? How many?
1: 500.
3: Oh, okay.
0: That seems really, really... D-Rock's laughing. Why are you laughing so hard?
4: Because it was like the easiest question ever.
0: I know.
4: Like, nope.
3: Yeah. You want me to do math? Forget it.
4: But then said Barnes & Noble.
0: I buy my furniture at Barnes & Noble.
4: Oh, man.
0: You do? How? Yeah, I like tiny chairs in the kids' department. That's an old, you know, tiny chair and tables. Well, I shop at Barnes & Noble.
4: Oh, dude.
0: All right, well, listen, it's a tie game today. And so, what we're going to do is we're going to ask you to answer a tiebreaker.
3: Okay.
0: Here's how this works. I'm going to ask the question. First person to know the answer, yell out your name. First person to yell out their name, I'll call on you. And all you have to do is answer within 5 seconds. Get it right, you win. Get it wrong, your opponent wins. Here we go. You ready, Tano?
1: Yep.
0: All right. Merlin was known for being what?
3: Adina?
1: Tano.
0: Adina.
3: A fish.
0: What?
1: No.
0: What?
1: Tano.
0: Just give us the answer, Tano. You already won.
1: Magician.
0: A magician.
3: Yes. Oh.
4: Merlin the magician.
0: You're thinking of Marlin.
4: Marlin. Yeah. Even then, she's like, Marlon Wayans.
0: An actor.
1: Marlon Wayans.
0: He's an actor. He's in Scary Movie. No, not Marlon. Oh. Merlin. Oh. Merlin the Magician.
4: Oh. I'm archiving this.
3: I don't know what this is.
0: Merlin the Magician?
3: Yeah.
1: The Wizard Sleeve.
0: Yeah.
3: The what? I have no idea.
0: Tano, tell her who Merlin is.
1: He's from the fictional character from cartoons and books.
4: Yeah, yeah. He stayed in this tower.
1: Arthur, King Arthur. Yeah.
0: Yeah, Merlin the Magician.
3: I've never seen or heard of this man before. Dang.
0: That's how you win. Exploit.
4: Maybe she does need to go to Barnes & Noble.
0: Yeah, maybe. I haven't spent enough time there yet.
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1: It's our phone prank, the phone jibba. I'm going to call Stan. He works at a pet store and ask him if they sell fly food. Because my pet fly keeps coming and I want to get something to feed him.
2: Okay.
1: I've had this pet fly for about 6 months.
3: Oh,
1: he's
3: going
1: to try and explain to me a fly lives for like 2 days. It's not the same fly.
4: I'm having a little trouble understanding you. You're just talking a regular wild fly.
1: Yeah,
4: right?
1: He's a stray. He just came in off from outdoors, I guess.
4: I don't believe anyone carries food for flies.
1: Really?
4: Where do you see this fly?
1: In the mornings. Like in the mornings when I'm having my toast, he always comes over and he'll land like right on the jam. And at first I shoot it away, but then after about a month, I was like, boy, this guy's persistent. By the second month, I'll make a little tiny piece of toast and put jam on it. And he never seems to eat the toast, but like the jam, he'll sit there and fly away, and then he'll come back and have some more, and then he'll come back and have some more. My pet fly.
2: Oh my God, dude.
1: Once. Wow. All right, it's our phone prank, the phone jibba, next here on Hey Morton.

0: We're about to prank call Stan. He works at a pet store. I'm going to call him and go, hey, what kind of food do you have for like a common house fly?
1: What?
2: Fly?
0: I'm going to try and convince him I've had a pet fly come visit me every day for like two, three months now. Oh, man. It's our phone prank. The phone, Jibba.
3: Hey, Pat, Stan speaking.
0: Yeah, Stan, hi, this is Rick. I got a question for you. Do you guys carry food for flies?
3: You mean like flies, house flies?
0: Well, I guess, yeah. I have a stray that came in, and for the last couple months, he's been basically just landing on my toast in the morning.
3: I was just going to, wait, we don't carry any food for flies.
0: You don't carry food for house flies? Do you know where I could get some?
3: Not that I'm aware of. I'm having a little trouble understanding you. Are you just talking a regular wild fly?
0: Yeah, right? He's a stray. He just came in off from outdoors, I guess.
3: I don't believe anyone carries food for flies.
0: Really?
3: Where do you see this fly?
0: In the mornings, like in the mornings when I'm having my toast, he always comes over and he'll land like right on the jam. And at first I shoot it away, but then after about a month, I was like, boy, this guy's persistent. By the second month, I'll make a little tiny piece of toast and put jam on it. And he never seems to eat the toast. But like the jam, he'll sit there and fly away, and then he'll come back and have some more, and then he'll come back and have some more. And, you know, I've been giving him that. I don't know if that's what's good for him. I can't imagine sugar and fruit pectins good every day. So I'm thinking maybe I could get something to feed him, something a little more substantial.
3: Are you keeping this fly in the jar or something? Is this?
0: No. He just flies around the house. Mostly he's over in the windowsill with his friends. But the funny thing is, I will go over to the windowsill, and after a couple days, he's worn them all out, and they're all dead in the windowsill. And there he is, just living his best life. He's a persistent bugger.
3: And you saying this has been going on for months?
0: Probably about 2.5, maybe even 3 months from the time he first started coming around. Yeah,
3: yeah. I don't really know how to break it to you, but the average house fly is not going to last or live longer than roughly 30 days.
0: No, not this guy. Do you want me to describe him to you?
3: No. You don't have to describe him to me. What I think is happening is you're getting new flies coming.
0: I don't think so, because those flies are all dying. I have to, in fact, when he's not around, I will take the vacuum and suction him out of the windowsill. Next thing you know, next day, there he is flying around the windowsill, and he'll get a couple friends, and they're all hanging out.
3: I don't think so. I think the fly you're seeing is probably a dead fly that's been there from the other day, but I hate to break it to you, flies aren't going to live past 30 days.
0: I'm telling you, little Gilbert, he doesn't look like the other flies. Like I said, do you want me to describe him? Maybe that will help. Maybe there's a certain species that lasts longer.
3: You might want to Google it, but no fly is going to live past 30 days.
0: So you're telling me that little Gilbert is dead, and then I sucked him up in a vacuum. Gilbert!
3: Hey, is this for real?
0: I'm sorry. I can't. No, Stan. God. I'm just joking. It's a prank call. It's the phone, Jibba. It's Rick.
3: I knew it, man. Man, I was about to say, man. Crazy. Talking about a fly.
0: I couldn't keep the tears going.
3: Oh, man.
0: Oh.
3: All right, I got to go.
0: All right, Stan. Take care, man. Thanks for being on the phone, Jibba.
3: That was a good one. Have a good day.

0: I knew it.
1: Little T-Swift, Star 102.3, your home for all the hits. Good morning, happy Wednesday. We finally made it to the middle of the work week, and you know what that means. We can now officially see the weekend from here. It's Kristen. Hi there. Looks like we're not going to have rain until Saturday now, so it's going to be pretty darn nice. 80 degrees, today going to be 83 degrees. Tomorrow going to be 80 degrees, a lot of sunshine. Probably cloudy on Friday. It's going to be pretty nice for the most part for the weekend.

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0: Star 1023, your home for all the hits. Another fantastic tune from Somber right there with their very latest, My Body Isn't Ready. And, you know, my body wasn't ready to get up this morning when my alarm went off. However, I've decided that I am no longer hitting snooze anymore. When my alarm goes off, I'm getting up, getting in the shower, brushing my teeth, starting my day. And I'll tell you what, I think it's actually made a difference. And I am normally a morning person. But since I've had this cold for the last, 8 to 10 days, it's just been kind of kicking my rear end. But I'm feeling a ton better today. I haven't been blowing my nose as much, not coughing. And I think we're finally trying to kick this thing to the curb. But yeah, I'm not using that snooze button anymore. And I think I'm just going to keep that trend going because when I hit snooze and fall back to sleep for like 10 minutes or 9 minutes or whatever it is for the snooze, I just feel groggy when I get up. So no more snooze. And I think I read that somewhere at one point, that it's not a good idea to hit snooze. Once your alarm goes off, just get out of bed and start your day. And now I'm realizing that that really is a good thing.
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Star 102.3, your home for all the hits. It is Kristen. Happy Wednesday, middle of the work week. It's been so good so far. Here we go, Star 102.3.

Wednesday, middle of the work week. And what did she bring for lunch today? Well, I'm going to tell you. It's not all that exciting. Ella Langley, she's in Texas, Star 102.3.

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1: Rob Lowe just revealed who his biggest Hollywood nemesis is all these years later, and it is Tom Cruise. Of course.
2: Really?
1: I feel like he's everybody's. But Rob says back in the 80s and the 90s, the two were constantly going after the exact same roles, and Tom kept beating him. In fact, Rob revealed he auditioned for Top Gun and later Jerry Maguire. And yeah, only to watch Tom Cruise get both of those.
2: I don't see Rob Lowe as Maverick. I just can't picture it.
3: Is it because Tom did such a good job, or he just can't?
2: I just don't think he can.
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3: 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Not that they're not.
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3: 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I'm going to pass out. Oh, yeah, you are. Look out.
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Star 102.3, your home for all the hits. Starbucks back in the news once again. Of course, that holiday menu drops officially nationwide on Friday, November 6th. We'll talk more about that coming up here in just a couple of minutes. 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

Star 102.3, your home for all the hits. Anthropology fans, I've got some interesting news for you. 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

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It is Kristen. Good afternoon. Be listening for those national keywords once again coming up here pretty soon. If you'd like to go see Teddy Swims in Orlando, it's going to be a great flyaway. 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

0: Star 102.3, your home for all the hits. It is Kristen. Good afternoon. Officially Wednesday. And, you know, we can see the weekend from here, which is never a bad thing. That said, I was mentioning a little bit ago that Anthropology fans, which I love Anthropology, a lot of their fun stuff, their advent calendar comes out. And as you well know, it sells out. If you know Anthropology and you love the advent calendar, you know that it sells out every year extremely quick. And this year, they're beefing things up a little bit, if you will. And they've dropped not one, but two beauty advent calendars with a lot of makeup and skincare. And they're not just a little tiny travel size, but they're the next size up, which is really nice, the 2 ounce or the 4 ounce size, which gives you more product, right? So that's really exciting. And with some fragrance samplers and all kinds of good stuff, but not gimmicky. They don't have just a lot of gimmicky stuff like some of the advent calendars. They actually have really good stuff. It's a little holiday fun to get you in that holiday spirit, right? It's never too early to start preparing for the holidays. We'll talk about that too coming up here in just a little bit. Stick around.
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0: Star 102.3, your home for all the hits. Good afternoon. So I've been following this family for years and years and years on my social media, on Facebook and Instagram. Dave Crosby, he's the founder and owner of Waze Cameras. I don't know if you've seen him, but anyway, he's got three daughters and one son. Anyway, Claire Crosby has been singing, and he's been posting all of her stuff since she was little. We're talking like 2 years old. I think she's like 10 or 11 now, and she has this incredible voice. And as she gets older, you know, and grows up a little bit, it sounds even better. But they did a little clip yesterday of her singing on, she was just randomly playing the piano and practicing her voice and all this stuff in their living room yesterday afternoon. And he posted just a really quick, you know, I don't know, 20, 30 second clip of her singing Sienna Spyro, Die on the Hill. And it was amazing. That girl can really sing. I just absolutely love it. So if you get a chance to check it out, Dave Crosby, the Crosby family. And I think she actually has her own Facebook page or Instagram following area where you can check out her stuff. And it is Claire Crosby. She's just absolutely adorable. All right, I'm going to stop talking. I'm going to turn things over to AJ. He's coming in here in just a couple of minutes. He's got more national keywords for you as well. If you'd like to fly away to see Teddy Swims and an incredible list, of course, to get you home on your drive at 5. Have a fantastic afternoon, you and I, tomorrow morning right here, 10 a.m. on Star 102.3.
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1: I feel by the wayside like everyone else. 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

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It's been

0: I'm going to respond to a Craigslist ad for a shower head and just make it quite clear. I'm just really trying to come over and take a shower.
1: Oh,
0: I don't really want to. Yeah. Well, I got to try it out, right?
2: Yeah. The reviews are good on it. Are you interested?
3: I saw the reviews on it. I'm just trying to think of how to make sure. Because, you know, every manufactured item has a little bit of difference to it. How about this? 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
11: 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Let us deal with it. If you want to do a wash and a vacuum, need the car for like an hour, you could hang out, you could walk down and get lunch at one of the neighborhood spots and let us take care of your car while you get a little relaxed time.
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11: 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I'm Spencer David. Have a great drive.
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0: star 1023. I just got off the phone with Stephanie doing some back to school shopping for UO at Valley River Center. And she was telling me that she had a bunch of good deals and bought a bunch of different things. I'm sure once she totals it all up later, she's going to have that sticker shock set in. Here's Benson Boone on Star 1023. Keep the receipts.
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0: 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Jimmy Kimmel has been the topic of conversation lately, especially because he's outspoken against the administration. 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